but matching the bottles. See, promise me honestly, or they'll reduce you to modesty. I won't let that be part of me. No, just a comment or commonly. No insecurity. Set myself up in an armory. I'd rather poke at my arteries. Check out the prophecy. I am a prodigy.